station. 10, 9, 8 a.m. The Sea Breeze. The music you want is right here. 13, 9, 5 a.m. The Sea Breeze.

of my trust in you when I was so far away. I saw you holding lots of other guys, and now you've got the nerve to say

continent of Atlantis was an island which lay before the great flood in the area we now call the Atlantic Ocean. So great an area of land that from her western shores those beautiful sailors journeyed to the south and the North Americas with ease in their ships with painted sails. To the east, Africa was her neighbor, across a short strait of sea miles. The great Egyptian age is but a remnant of the Atlantean culture. The antediluvian kings colonized the world. All the gods who play in the mythological dramas, in all legends from all lands, were from fair Atlantis. Knowing her fate, Atlantis sent out ships to all corners of the earth. On board were the 12. The poet, the physician, the farmer, the scientist, the magician, and the other so-called gods of our legends, though gods they were. And as the elders of our time choose to remain blind, let us rejoice and let us sing and dance and ring in the new.

'Cause you know I rode a freight train north to Detroit City. And after all these years, I find I've just been wasting my time. You know what I'm gonna do? I'm gonna take my foolish pride, get it on a southbound freight, and let it ride. I'm gonna go back to the loved ones, the ones I left waiting so far behind. I wanna go home. Yeah.

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2: What is segregation?
3: I don't know what segregation is.
2: What is bigotry?
3: I don't know what bigotry is.
2: What does hatred mean?
3: I don't know what it is.
2: What is prejudice?
3: I think it's when somebody's sick. Right there, Scott.

0: is coming by here. I can see many, many motorcycles coming by now, police motorcycles. Just heard a call on the radio for all units along Industrial to pick up the motorcade. Something has happened here. We understand there has been a shooting. The presidential car coming up now. We know it's the presidential car. You see Mrs. Kennedy's pink suit. There's a Secret Service man, spread eagle, over the top of the car. We understand Governor and Mrs. Connolly are in the car with President and Mrs. Kennedy. We can't see who has been hit, if anybody's been hit, but apparently something is wrong here. Something is terribly wrong. I'm in behind the motorcade, trying to follow them. It looks as though they're going to Parkland Hospital.
1: We interrupt this program to bring you a special bulletin. Dallas, Texas. The Flash, apparently official. President John F. Kennedy died at 1 p.m. Central Standard Time.

0: difficult days ahead, but it really doesn't matter with me now because I've been to the mountaintop. I don't mind. Like anybody, I would like to live.
1: No one can be certain who next will suffer from some senseless act of bloodshed.

0: Shorty has just sent me a message that we've been here too long already. So, my thanks to all of you, and now it's on to Chicago, and let's win there.
1: Senator Kennedy has been shot. Is that possible?
2: Oh, my God. Senator Kennedy has been shot. Director Johnson has a hold of a man who apparently has fired the shot. Get the gun.
1: Stay away from the gun. His hand is frozen. Take a hold of his thumb and break it if you have to. Get his thumb. All right. That's it, Raper. Get it. Get the gun, Raper. Hold him. We don't want another Oswald.
3: Like it or not, we live in times of danger and uncertainty. That is the way he lived. That is what he leaves us. My brother need not be idealized or enlarged in death beyond what he was in life. To be remembered simply as a good and decent man who saw wrong and tried to right it, saw suffering and tried to heal it, saw war and tried to stop it. Those of us who loved him and who take him to his rest today, pray that what he was to us, what he wished for others, will someday come to pass for all the world. As he said many times, in many parts of this nation, those he touched and who sought to touch him. Some men see things as they are and say why. I dream things that never were and say why not.

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1: Stay for just a while. 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

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Music would play and Felina

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1: Woo,
0: that's tender. Whoa, yes, baby. You hear the best music on this station. Be by you, Mr. Luke Combs. And up next is Mr. Kane Brown with Woman.

it's Mr. Bailey Zimmerman with Chevy Silverado. And up next, a newcomer to this station. Here is Stella Lefty in Boston.

Mr. John Carr, and let's move on to the group that's had a lot of hits on this show. They are the Cathodes, and here they are with Man in a Suitcase.

What a song, y'all. A great song from the Capos, and I'm sure they got another one coming up soon. All right, y'all, are you ready for a little backdated Ernest Tubb and Cal Smith with Thanks a Lot?

That's Mr. Shane Prophet and Long Live Country Music. Yeah, Long Live Country Music. I say it again. We're going to move on to Kenny Chesney and Carry On.

great out there and digging the great music from Nashville. All right, we're moving on again with Laura Lena and Chase Matthew with All My Exes.

great voice. Don't leave me this way, y'all. And I'm going to take you to a wonderful, wonderful alcoholic drink. Here comes Lucencio with Limoncello.

those boys keep hanging in there, don't they? I love them. I love them to death. I've been with them since the early 60s, y'all. Great group. All right, y'all, here comes Greta Van Fleet with Saw You Stand.

yes. And Sam Smith with Never Forget You. And another name from the past coming up, Mr. Bryan Adams and the Ballad of Terry Fox.

move on to another great artist called Cody Johnson, and here he is with The Fall.

Mr. Riley Green, a great artist from Nashville. Yep, they're blossoming like tulips here. And here comes Mr. George Beard and Luke Bryan with Ride, Ride, Ride.

horse and keep riding, or get on your motorcycle and keep going. Okay, here comes Jordan Davis and Let It Go.

Hey, y'all, thank you for being with me for the past 2 hours. Remember, this show is copyrighted by Creative and Dreams Music Network, LLC. And until next week, I say ciao, ciao, and bye-bye, and hang on for Jelly Roll.